like me, cause I'm the one begotten son that breaks the mold. Get a wicked mellow pit on me. 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
1: 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Hit Zaiten. 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

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The one and only reason it's fun.